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0: for my daughter, Delilah Jr.'s homecoming that's coming up in a couple of weeks. So we are cutting out leaves and making vines for the decorations. Thank you for sharing this night with me as I'm trying to push the buttons with glue all over my hands. 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
1: Hey there, it's Teresa Lucas. Hope you had a fabulous weekend. Lots of variety lined up for you tonight. Teresa Lucas 3 on Twitter, TT Momo 2 on Instagram. 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

0: 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Well, here we go. It's officially fall. I know Scott was excited. How come?
1: Time for Halloween. All the kids heading out getting their candy and football season.
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How about this? We bring it back. Yeah, starting next Monday. Multiple chances for you to enter keywords in

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96.1 SRS. You know, you can find us on Instagram. Hey there, it's Teresa Lucas. Hope you had a fabulous weekend. Lots of variety lined up for you tonight. Teresa Lucas 3 on Twitter, TT Momo 2 on Instagram. 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

0: 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Kim, what are you doing right now?
1: I'm talking to you instead of working. I hope my bosses don't mind.
0: Ooh, thank you. I think. Don't get in trouble, okay?

0: Today's Variety, 96.1 SRS, and a special request here from actor H. John Benjamin. He does the voice of Bob from Bob's Burgers. Tell everybody what you want to hear.
1: Teresa, I was wondering whether you could play for me a song that I love.
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1: How about this? We bring it back. Yeah, starting next Monday. Multiple chances for you to enter keywords into our website and win $1,000. I love it. Winning starts Monday. Good luck. So

96.1 SRS. Here's a request from Stephanie. Thank you for the follow on Twitter, Stephanie, by the way, at Teresa Lucas 3. You know you

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1: Good morning, this is Jack Cradiville. Okay, Monday. We're going to take it slow. We're going to ease into things and just make it as good a day as possible. There, I've said it. Oh, we've got some great songs to make the day seem like it's going a little faster. Like this classic from the 80s, Starship. Nothing's going to stop us now.

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1: Classic Michael Jackson, this Jack Cradiville. Thank you so much for having us on this Monday. A little K-pop for your Monday. Huntrix, Golden.

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1: 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I'll explain how that works coming up after Christina Perry, 1,000 Years.
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1: Christina Perry, 1,000 years. This Jack Cradiville. So when America's Got Talent ends each season, the winner gets $1 million, right? But the thing is, they don't really get $1 million. If you take the cash in its entirety after paying taxes, the overall sum, about $300,000, less than half. Now, if you decide to split the prize over, say, 40 years, you get about $25,000 annually, still not $1 million. We've got Britney Spears next.
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1: Jack Cradiville, if you stayed till the end, Fate of Ophelia won Video of the Year. This one for Best Direction. Taylor Swift, now the most awarded artist in VMA's history. I had

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1: 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BTS takes us for a swim as well. It's all up there. Right now, Bruno Mars, locked.

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1: 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I know, not easy. 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

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Jack Radival, thank you for making this part of your workday. I know you got a lot of choices, but chose us for the music and the company, and we're grateful. Bruno Mars, Just the Way You Are.

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This is Jack Cradiville. It's that time of year again. We take a ride out to Western Mass for those famous cream puffs at the Big E. Runs now through October 4th. If you go, take us along. 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
1: 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You're looking for the perfect job. 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
1: 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Hope yours is good. 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

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That time of year again. Take a ride out to Western Mass. 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

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It's that time of year again. We take a ride out to Western Mass for those famous cream puffs at the Big E. Runs now through October 4th. 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

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I'm Jeff Stevens. 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
1: About that George Michael tribute last night, Teddy Swims and Somber and Ray on the Video Music Awards. Wow. Very, very awesome. And then we've got a Wham movie coming out in the theaters in December.

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I'm Jeff Stevens saying hi to Kylie. Just got out of school, listening to us on the iHeartRadio app. Thank you so much for making us the number one preset, by the way. Here's Golden.

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It's Jeff Stevens, and it's that time of year again when we take a ride out to Western Mass for those famous cream puffs at the Big E, running now through October 4th. 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

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Well, we're flipping the calendar to October on Thursday. I think September absolutely flew. But do you have any good spooky or funny Halloween stories? Certainly not too soon to start talking about those.

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1: I'm Jeff Stevens. 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I'll tell you what the latest is coming up in about 7 minutes.

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96.1 SRS. I'm Jeff Stevens saying hi to Nikki. She's listening on the iHeartRadio app. Said it's been a long Monday at work, but she's listening. Got some more tunes to get you through the rest of your workday. Hang in there, Nikki.

KX1SRS. I'm Jeff Stevens. 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

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I'm Jeff Stevens. Our good news story of the day up next about a very brave crossing guard.

96.1 SRS. I'm Jeff Stevens. Well, the best pop culture Halloween costumes for 2026. What are we going to be dressing up as, or who? I'll tell you coming up in about 7 minutes.

This is 96.1 SRS. I'm Jeff Stevens saying hi to Kelly, who's checking in. Kelly says, are you guys going to be doing the workday payday again for $1,000? I said, Kelly, you're reading my mind. It's coming soon. I let it

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I'm Jeff Stevens. 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

96.1 SRS, Worcester's At Work Station. I'm Jeff Stevens. I think generally speaking, most people hopefully sleep in a bedroom, maybe occasionally on the couch. But how about the bathroom? Apparently some people say, yeah, I've done that. I'll tell you more after Peter Cetera.

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1: I'm Jeff Stevens. How parents can make it more interesting to get kids to brush their teeth at night, coming up in 7 minutes.

Today's Variety, 96.1 SRS. I'm Jeff Stevens with a big hello to Melissa. She said she listens every day. Thank you so much, Melissa. She's a big New Kids on the Block fan. In fact, she said she's even wearing a t-shirt right now, so I'll play you some next.

96.1 SRS. I'm Jeff Stevens. 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

96.1 SRS. I'm Jeff Stevens. I think I probably know the answer, but, you know, we all love our pets, right? But would you donate one of your organs to your pet? We'll have the answer after Taylor Swift.

0: here on 96.1 SRS. Eyes of Faith makes stunningly good-looking eyeglasses. I should know, they're the only glasses I wear. The Eyes of Faith team, Jim and Amy and others, have put a plan together to provide you with an eye exam as well as providing one to someone else less fortunate living in Ghana. That's where Eyes of Faith Vision does such great work. One example, a 7-year-old boy was recently given new, much-needed eyeglasses. It's the first time ever this little boy could see the words on the chalkboard and in a book. When you become a member of Eyes of Faith Vision Plan, you not only get reimbursed for your annual eye exam from any licensed eye care professional, but you also provide a life-changing eye exam at the Eyes of Hope Vision Center in Ghana. 99% of the time is the first eye exam ever for that individual. The Eyes of Faith Vision Plan offers discounts on eyeglass frames, contact lenses, virtual eye care appointments, and so much more. 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Tonight's Delilah's Dilemma is from somebody we're going to call Randy, okay? Not his real name. I've been married for 21 years in a mostly loveless marriage. My wife is basically a bully. I have a beautiful daughter who will soon turn 18 and will be venturing off to college next year. I'm very much in love with a woman whom I consider my soulmate. We've known each other for over 40 years. I'm 51, she's 55. But we've always had bad timing. When I'm married, she's single, or vice versa. I nearly ended my marriage 13 years ago, but thought it better to stick it out for the sake of our daughter. My dilemma is this: do I end the marriage now and get on with my life, or suffer for 4 more years until my daughter finishes college? Thank you, Delilah, for making my long nights bearable. From Randy. Randy, I will have my response to you coming up next. You're listening to Delilah.
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